rather be an Aztec warrior. Go to any extreme and hold no barriers. Chicano, and I'm brown and proud. Want this chingazo, Simona, so let's get down right now in the dirt. What's up?

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They're savages, I tell you, with their songs and their dances and their primitive tools. But they'll need our gunpowder and they'll want our booze. Control the market, take what you need, you won't win until they lose. Look at those beautiful animals that live by the coast. They'd make the perfect addition to my collection of goats. The men look strong, we could bring some back. Force them to build our cities while we can.

0: Hey, Kiki. Talking English because I'm here with Pablo.
1: Jesus.
0: I told him you're a little sad. Hope it's okay. We had a thought. We were thinking that maybe you could start the song with like something like a letter to yourself. Write something for you to help you feel brave, you know? Anyways, just a thought. No pressure. I love you, Kiki. We love you.

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I need to know what I've done wrong and how long it's been going on. Was it that I never paid enough attention, or did I not give enough affection? Not only will your answers keep me sane, but I'll know never to make the same

0: 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RDB.
1: Seize everything you ever wanted. In one moment. 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